0: 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I lost you. But I found me. So, I went.
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Yeah, yeah. Pretty boy. Dirty boy, baby. Y yo soy Maluma, baby. Oh, no. Que vine DJ y Channel Ganeo. 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Atlantic Music. Yo, mi reina.